0: It's true. We do like to take the high road. However, we still got some friends in low places. Heck, we play country music for everybody.
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his My Kinda Saturday Night tour has been so huge, not only in the States and in Europe, but he's getting ready to launch another additional run throughout 2027 that's going to hit all kinds of major cities, including Denver, Boise, Vancouver, Detroit, Philadelphia, Pittsburgh, Kansas City. He's going to be everywhere in 2027. You got to see him. Luke Combs, just want to be by you here on the Con Man Radio Show. Happy Saturday night, folks. Here we go, kicking this thing right, squirting the keister. A lot of great big hits on the way this hour, including some Zach Top. After this one, Jordan Davis.

0: those tunes, it just makes you want to stop and think for a second, doesn't it? Great tune, old Zach Top, somewhere south of Sanity. It's Con Man taking good care of you folks. Hang tight, more on the way from Greatland James and Jason Aldean up next.
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New music from Graylin James, sipping on water at a wedding here on the Con Man Radio Show. Taking a quick peek at something interesting that went down this week in country music history. Back in the year 1977, Elvis Presley gathers friends around the piano at Graceland and sings Blue Eyes Crying in the Rain and Unchained Melody. No one realized they were witnessing his final performance. Less than 24 hours later, the king would be gone. 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

0: Chalk up another monster hit for old Morgan Wallen, and don't we? What's crack-a-lagging, folks? Your old buddy Con Man hooking you up with Luke Bryan and Lainey Wilson next.
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0: want to see a great concert this summer, boy, I highly suggest you check out Luke Bryan teaming up with Jason Aldean on their Double Down Stadium Run. A massive hit, no doubt. Stick tight, Ella Langley and John Party next.
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one, not only did he just crush it over in Europe, I mean, the guy just sold out Wembley Stadium, for crying out loud. Now he's back to the States. He's already making arrangements for his 2027 stadium tour right here in North America. Going to be hitting all the major cities and hoping that he's going to be singing that one there. Back in the saddle, it's Luke Combs and the Con Man Show. Stick tight, folks. We got Morgan Wallen on the way. After this one, a big hit from David Lee Murphy.

0: brand new music from Morgan Wallen of his yet-to-be-titled upcoming album, and Been By Now. It's Con Man Live and Loud, folks. I tell you what, looking great from here on out, including some Hardy and Bailey Zimmerman up next.
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just canceled the rest of his European tour dates and going to be taking some time off just to work on some things. Bailey Zimmerman still on the charts with that one, and Chevy Silverado. It's Con Man flying through it, folks. Hey, we all know that this radio station plays the hottest country music songs on the planet, but for the hottest country music videos, you got to check out my TV show on ACN, American Country Network. 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I'm on every day playing the hottest country music videos of the week. We'll see you right there.

0: just had a big surprise appearance with Miranda Lambert and Gretchen Wilson at Sturgis. Got up on stage, sang a handful of big hits together. Of course, Lainey Wilson, Phone Keys, Wallet and You. New music here on the Con Man Show. Stick tight, folks. Garth Brooks and Stella Lefty next.
1: Here's the deal. The government is over $38 trillion in debt, which means the IRS isn't slowing down. And the tax code is complex and unforgiving. So it's not surprising if you're one of the millions of Americans that owe back taxes to the IRS.

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0: album Long Way Home, set to drop August 21st, and then she's going to be making her very first appearance on the Grand Ole Opry September 2nd. Stella Lefty singing Boston. Stick tight, folks. Ella Langley and Dustin Lynch next.
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Not only a great singer, but man, he's written a bunch of big hits for a lot of the top dogs in Nashville these days, including Morgan Wallen. It's John Morgan, just a kid myself, here on the Con Man Show. Alrighty, folks, looking great from here on out. Sit back, relax, and hang on to your butts. More great music picked out from George Burge. After this one from Russell Dickerson.

0: 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Boy, you want some more of that, folks. Sit back, relax, and enjoy the ride. Kick up your barking dogs and chill. Got you some Cody Johnson and Morgan Wallen standing by next.
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1: He's a ranch hand in a pinch, man. 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

0: back.
1: Yeah, I don't blame him, man. Just want my horse back. It's the latest from Cody Johnson here on the Cotton Man Radio Show. So we take a quick peek at something interesting that went down this week in country music history. Back in the year 2011, just minutes before Sugarland was scheduled to perform at the Indiana State Fair, a powerful windstorm caused the concert stage to collapse onto onlooking fans. 7 people lost their lives, 45 others were injured, and the tragedy forever changed safety standards for outdoor concerts and festivals. For more country music news and history information, slide by any one of my social media sites at ConManFM.

0: You know, just based on the success of his My Kind of Saturday Night Tour, Luke Combs already dropping tour dates throughout 2027. All major cities, all major stadiums, and going to be a mean run. Of course, slide by his official website to check on those dates, but it's going to be a blast. No doubt, Luke Combs just want to be by you. Con Man taking good care of you, folks. Stick tight. Taylor Swift with her latest and Old Dominion on the way next.
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0: From the Toy Story 5 motion picture soundtrack, it's Taylor Swift, I Knew It, I Knew You. Stick tight, folks. Tucker Whitmore and John Party up next.
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Weather Service in the Quad Cities has issued a severe thunderstorm warning for southeastern Rock Island County in northwestern Illinois, northeastern Mercer County in northwestern Illinois, southwestern Whiteside County in northwestern Illinois, Henry County in northwestern Illinois, western Bureau County in north central Illinois, central Scott County in east central Iowa, until 10:45 p.m. At 9:49 p.m., severe thunderstorms were located along a line extending from near Bettendorf to near Green River to near Nakoma, moving east at 45 miles per hour. Hazard, 60 miles per hour wind gusts. Source, radar indicated. Impact, expect damage to roofs, siding, and trees. Locations impacted include Davenport, Moline, Rock Island, Bettendorf, East Moline, Kewaunee, Cambridge, Silvis, Geneseo, Eldridge, Kelowna, Milan, LeClaire, Coal Valley, Galva, Prophetstown, Hampton, Orion, Fort Byron, and Erie. This includes the following highways: Interstate 74 in Iowa between mile markers 1 and 5. Interstate 80 in Iowa between mile markers 289 and 306. Interstate 80 in Illinois between mile markers 1 and 43. Interstate 74 in Illinois between mile markers 1 and 33. Interstate 88 between mile markers 1 and 16. Interstate 280 between mile markers 1 and 3, and between mile markers 12 and 18. This also includes Big Bend Fish and Wildlife Area, Johnson Sauk Trail State Recreation Area, Prophetstown State Park, and Martino State Fish and Wildlife Area. For your protection, move to an interior room on the lowest floor of a sturdy building. Continuous cloud-to-ground lightning is occurring with these storms. Move indoors immediately. Lightning is one of nature's leading killers.

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Yeah, I hate to see you go, but I love to watch you leave. Great stuff there, old Josh Ross. And hate how you look, moving on. It's Con Man taking good care of you here on a Saturday night. More great music picked out, folks. And tell you what, we are just getting warmed up with Luke Combs on the way after this one. A little party tune from Jake Owen singing about that barefoot blue jean night.

0: You know, he's going to be kicking off the next leg of his My Kinda Saturday Night Tour, April 3rd in Arlington, Texas. Then it's going to run through June 26th of 2027. Can't wait to see him back in his element. It's Luke Combs and Rethink Some Things. Con Man Live and Loud, folks. Stick tight. Kenny Chesney and George Burge up next.
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0: It's true. We do like to take the high road. However, we still got some friends in low places. Heck, we play country music for everybody.
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certainly one of the first big hits that really helped to put him on the map, George Burge, and it won't be long. What's up, folks? It's Con Man. Hey, if you get a chance, slide by any one of my social media sites, Facebook, Instagram, YouTube, or TikTok, and check out This Week in Country Music History. It's a quick 45-second video recap of stories making country music headlines in the history books. 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

0: sure all my exes would agree, but yeah, I agree with Lauren Elena. Big hit here on the Con Man Show. Tell you what, folks, more great music on the way, including some Zach John King and Cody Johnson next.
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0: perfect tune for a Saturday night. Old Zach John King might as well get to drinking. That's a fine idea. What's crack-a-lagging, folks? It's your buddy Con Man, the Ayatollah of Crown and Cola, taking you through it. Got Ella Langley and Jason Aldean standing by next.
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do love the ominous vibe of that tune right there. Corey Kent and Co. Wetzel teaming up for Rocky Mountain Low. What's up, folks? Con Man lighting them up and knocking them back. Boy, a lot of big hits already picked up for you this hour. Hang tough. We got Bailey Zimmerman on the way in a few minutes. Jelly Roll throwing his hands up with his latest after this one from Luke Combs, just one number away.

0: after a massive year of touring, and then, of course, after a massive divorce, Jelly Roll officially announced that he's going to be stepping away for maybe a year, maybe 2 years, just to work on himself and to heal after dealing with a lot of personal stuff. So fingers crossed and sending prayers out to Jelly and his whole family. Stick tight, folks. More great music straight ahead.
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She just made a surprise appearance at Sturgis with Miranda Lambert and Gretchen Wilson, Lainey Wilson, Wild Flowers and Wild Horses. It's Con Man taking a quick peek at something interesting that went down this week in country music history. Back in the year 1988, Keith Whitley has a number one hit on his hands on the Billboard charts with Don't Close Your Eyes. Released as the title track from his second album, the song transformed his career and the album produced three consecutive number one hits, including When You Say Nothing at All and I'm No Stranger to the Rain. For more country music news and history information, slide by any one of my social media sites at ConManFM.

0: Huge hit for Kane Brown. Still getting a bunch of requests for that one. His latest and Woman. Stick tight, folks. Low Cash and Dan and Shay as we wrap it up next.
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0: You know, they got a brand new Christmas album set to drop just before the holidays. Looking forward to hearing that. Old Dan and Shay gonna say so. That's gonna do it for me, folks. Coffee is gone. The brain is shot. I'm out the door. Stick tight, though. Riley Green and Morgan Wallen up next. My name's Con Man. See you in the morning.
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2: Yo, it's Russell Dickerson. 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

That's Ella Langley with Be Her. I'm Rich Krieger. Coming up, how Megan Maroney got to sing on a new Kenny Chesney song. Right now, it's Jason Aldean.

0: That's Luke Bryan, Country, and She Knows It. Right before that, Jason Aldean. I'm Rich Krieger. And Kenny Chesney is going to be releasing an album this September 25th. It's called Silver Sands Marina, and it's going to include a new duet with Megan Maroney that she actually helped make happen. The song is called It Just Got Weird, and Kenny was holding on to it for about 5 years. When Megan heard that Kenny was finally going to use it, she gave him a call, and she darn near insisted on being on it. Kenny said, quote, I knew she would attack the song the way I wanted it, and sometimes when Megan sings, she sounds like she's been up all night in a great way. Her voice is perfect for the emotion and the angst of that song. Coming up, Tyler Hubbard.
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That's new artist Graylin James with Water at a Wedding. Right before that, Tyler Hubbard. I'm Rich Krieger. Coming up, some things that charities do not want you to donate. Also, we'll hear from Luke Combs.

0: That's Luke Combs, Be By You. I'm Rich Krieger, and there are some items that charities do not want you to donate. Furniture in bad condition, furniture that has to be assembled, ripped or stained clothing, and used cosmetics. And charities would really appreciate if you didn't try to donate used underwear. Coming up, Blake Shelton.
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0: That's Taylor Swift. I knew it. I knew you. Right before that, Blake Shelton. I'm Rich Krieger. Coming up, Dylan Scott.
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1: He's a ranch hand in a pinch, man. Hotter than the red on a cattle brand. Cause she's a gold digger with a quick trigger. 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

0: my horseback.
1: That's the latest from Cody Johnson. The song is called Horseback. Dierks Bentley, right before that. I'm Rich Krieger. And Violet Hensley, she was also known as the Whitland Fiddler, passed away this past week. She was 109 years old. Now, she made fiddles and she performed for decades at Missouri's Silver Dollar City theme park. She even appeared on the TV show The Beverly Hillbillies back in the day. Violet also made her Grand Ole Opry debut in 2016 when she was 99 years old. Coming up, John Morgan.
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0: And you can thank God.

Sam Hunt with Country House. Right before that, John Morgan's Kid Myself. I'm Rich Krieger. Coming up, why some kids are not looking forward to getting back to school. Also, Zach Topp.

0: That's Zach Top with South of Sanity. I'm Rich Krieger, and this could be why some kids are not looking forward to getting back to school. When asked how they feel about school, the most common emotion that students reported was they were tired. The next reported emotions were stress and they were bored. Coming up, Rodney Atkins, also Stella Lefty.
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0: That's Stella Lefty with her song Boston. I'm Rich Krieger. Coming up, Ella N. Morgan.
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It's Kenny Chesney with Carry On. I'm Rich Krieger. Coming up, Miranda Lambert has announced where she's going to have her forthcoming album release party at. Here's Garth Brooks.

0: That's Lainey Wilson, phone, keys, wallet. Garth Brooks, right before that, I'm Rich Krieger. And Miranda Lambert's next album is titled Crisco, and it comes out October 2nd. She's announced that she's going to have an album release party just a few days later on October 6th at the world's largest honky-tonk, Billy Bob's, Texas. She said, when I was in the studio recording Crisco, I kept picturing the rhinestone saddle at Billy Bob's. It's the perfect visual for a country disco album, honky-tonk, with some extra rhinestones and stuff. She said, I played some of my favorite shows at Billy Bob's, and I felt like it was the best place to bring everyone together. Megan Maroney coming up.
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0: song.
1: That's Dustin Lynch with Easy to Love. Megan Maroney before that. I'm Rich Krieger. Coming up, an interesting way moms and dads can cut down on the craziness of getting the kids out the door in the morning to get to school. Also, Morgan Wallen.

0: That's Morgan Wallen with Don't We, I'm Ridge Krieger. And this is kind of an interesting way to get the kids out the door when it's all crazy in the morning. Use a timer to keep everyone on track. For instance, 10 minutes to eat, 5 to get dressed, and so on. It kind of turns the morning into a game instead of a fight. On the way, Zach Brown Band, also George Burge.
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0: George Burge and Luke Bryan with Ride, Ride, Ride. I'm Rich Krieger. Darius Rucker coming up next.
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That's Corey Kent and Cole Wetzel with Rocky Mountain Low. I'm Rich Krieger. Coming up, Sugarland is back. Here's Jason Aldean.

0: Off,
1: that's John Party with Boots Off. Jason Aldean's Flyover States right before that. I'm Rich Krieger, and Sugarland is back. They announced a tour to celebrate the 20th anniversary of their second album, Enjoy the Ride. Now, Jennifer Nettles, who of course is the lead singer of Sugarland, said, quote, Enjoy the Ride was such a turning point album. She said it literally catapulted us onto the ride of our lives with a carnival of hits and the life on the road. Coming up, Bailey Zimmerman.
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That's Lainey Wilson with Somewhere Over Laredo. Before that, Bailey Zimmerman, Chevy Silverado. I'm Rich Krieger. Coming up, why some folks view Mondays as a mini New Year's Day. Also, we'll hear from Lauren Elena.

0: That's Lauren Elena with Chase Matthew, All My Exes, Sumridge Krieger, and Mondays. 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We're 49% more likely to get back on track with better eating and more exercise on a Monday. Why? Well, researchers theorize that we view Mondays as a mini New Year's Day, a fresh start. Coming up, Josh Ross.
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It'll sit right here on this land, and you could leave town a rich man. 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

0: That's Cody Johnson with Dirt Cheap. Josh Ross, Hate How You Look. Before that, I'm Rich Krieger. Another hour's worth of great country music is on the way. We'll kick it off with the latest from Morgan Wallen.
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2: Hey, y'all, this is Brantley Gilbert, and this is my new song, Good Damn. Good Damn is a song I wrote with my good friends Brock Berry Hill, Taylor Phillips, and a fella you might know by the name of Hardy. 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Long story short, hope y'all dig it.

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0: That's Kane Brown with Woman. Before that, Luke Bryan with Someone Else Calling You Baby. I'm Rich Krieger. Taylor Swift announced this week as the youngest inductee to ever join the Nashville Songwriters Hall of Fame. She's 36 years old. She was chosen for the Contemporary Songwriter Artist category. She beat out fellow nominees Miranda Lambert, Chris Stapleton, and Phil Vassar. Taylor said, "From the time I started writing songs as a child, I fixated on Nashville as the perfect place to be. I wanted to learn with and from the best and to get to immerse myself in a community of storytellers." On the way, Jordan Davis.
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Before that was Jordan Davis, I'm Rich Krieger. Coming up, soft serve versus ice cream. Also, John Morgan.

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0: That's Dan and Shay with Say So. I'm Rich Krieger. Jelly Roll up next.
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2: Hey, this is Blake Shelton, and my new song, Let Him In Anyway, is out right now. 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

It's true. We do like to take the high road. However, we still got some friends in low places. 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

The new one from Riley Green is on the way. And if you are fixing to cook breakfast this morning, can you hang on for a second? Because there's info you need to know about your eggs. I'll tell you about it coming up.

0: Riley Green's brand new one. Think Is You Drunk. Hopefully, you know, you've gotten that out of your system at this point in the weekend. And yeah, if you are going to be cooking breakfast and you're going to make some eggs, the egg recall, according to the FDA, this is really kind of a big deal. The eggs in question were purchased in really small areas, so probably you don't need to worry about this, but just in case, double check all the numbers. Everything you need to know is on my Facebook page, and according to the FDA, they are calling this a class 1 designation. 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Yes, I've got the details on my Facebook page, Penny Mitchell on Air, if you would like to scope it out. 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And right now, get early access to Sleep Number's biggest sale of the year. 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

0: 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That is the first single off of his brand new album. It's Luke Bryan.
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2: It's Cole Swindell. This is my brand new song, Girl Dad. My new single, Girl Dad, is very special to me for many reasons, you know, becoming a father, but also missing my own father. I think that's where the idea came from. You see the title, and I don't think you know what the song's about, but for me, it's just, you know, going back to visit my dad at his grave and updating him on my life and all the great things that have happened. And I wish, you know, he was here to see him. I know he can, but I wish I could see him see it.

Did you happen to enjoy any live music last night? Are you feeling especially healthy this morning? Because there is a connection. I'll tell you about that. Also, Zach Thomas.

0: Unfortunately, it is the true story of the ending of his marriage. But, you know, it's just a business decision. Might as well get a hit song out of it while you're at it. But that's Sac Top. That's his latest. I'm Penny. If you saw any live music last night, whether it was a big concert or, you know, just going out to a club somewhere, new study showing that your heart rate sinks with the people around you when you are enjoying live music. And that ends up releasing the hormone oxytocin into your body. And that is the source of why we love live music so much, is it just makes you feel better physically. It lowers your stress. 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

0: 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That's Bailey Zimmerman.
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0: Yes, it will get stuck in your head. 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

0: Just a one. Easy to love. Unlike this guy, a Florida man. He got pulled over by police. They recognized his license plate. They're like, oh, we've been looking for you. So they pulled him over. The man knew he was not supposed to be behind the wheel. So while the police officer was approaching the car, the guy behind the wheel tried to change places with the person in the passenger seat, but did not have the parking brake engaged, and the car rolled backwards and hit the cop car. Nobody got injured, except for the guy who jumped out of the car and tried to run away. The police officer tackled him, and he did get a little banged up. So he got a little injured before he got sent to jail. 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

The new season of The Voice will premiere on September 21st without Blake Shelton. Do not feel sad for him. In every interview I've read or seen since he decided to not go back on The Voice, he is thrilled. He is really, really happy to not be going back to The Voice. It'll be Kelly Clarkson, Adam Levine, Riley Green, and Queen Latifah. It's still going to be a good show.

0: 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And, oh, yeah, you, too. I mean, yeah, why not? That's Lainey Wilson.
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0: The title is just as succinct as you might think. 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

George Burge and Luke Bryan are on the way. And how does your thumb feel this morning? A little sore? A little touchy? Let me tell you exactly why.

0: that's fine. Text, text, text. You might want to stop with that. That's George Burge and Luke Bryan. Does your thumb hurt right now? Or do both of your thumbs hurt right now? New study out of University of Kentucky showing that texting thumb is indeed a thing. If you text a lot or if you scroll a lot on your phone, your thumbs might be kind of sore because of that. And it's not so much the actual texting or the scrolling, it's the way you're holding your phone. According to these guys, if you put like one of those ring holders or a pop socket on the back of your phone, it will help a lot. It'll help keep your thumb from, you know, overextending itself. 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

already the case of country music versus any other music on the radio. 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

0: Can't Love You Anymore can, on the other hand, get a number one song out of it. That's Ella and Morgan.
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That's right. Grab your favorite hoochie coochie, headed down to the Chattahoochee, old Alan Jackson on the river, con man live and loud and proud here on your Sunday, folks. I tell you what, looking great as we look down the barrel of another fully loaded hour's worth of absolutely killer country music. Got you some Luke Combs picked out. After this one, a big hit from old Cody Johnson, Taking the Fall.

0: wrapped up the European leg of his My Kind of Saturday Night tour. Now, Luke Combs has just announced 12 new North American stadium shows beginning April 3rd in Arlington, Texas. Going to be a great upcoming year for him. Luke Combs singing a big hit and rethink some things. It's Con Man taking good care of you here on a Sunday, folks. Hang tight. We got Shaboozy and Kenny Chesney up next.
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Yeah, just need a bit of good news for a change. Shaboozy here on the Con Man Show, taking a quick peek at something interesting that went down this week in country music history. Back in the year 2011, just minutes before Sugarland was scheduled to perform at the Indiana State Fair, a powerful windstorm caused the concert stage to collapse onto onlooking fans. 7 people lost their lives, 45 others were injured, and the tragedy forever changed safety standards for outdoor concerts and festivals. For more country music news and history information, slide by any one of my social media sites at ConManFM.

0: Just Need Somebody to Say So. Latest big hit there from Dan and Shay on the Con Man Radio Show. Looking great, folks. I tell you what, hang on to your britches. Luke Bryan and Corey Kent up next.
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0: Yes, she is. She's country and she knows it. Great tune there, Luke Bryan on River Country 101.7. It's Con Man taking good care of you. Taking a little peek outside with the forecast from your 13 Weather Authority. Today looks like you could see quite a bit of patchy fog off and on throughout the morning. Light rain expected throughout the day, mostly cloudy for the rest. It looks like tonight overnight, low going to get down to maybe about 64. More sunshine expected for your Monday with a high of 81. Currently, right now at our River Country studios, not bad out there. Looks like it's mostly cloudy and about 75 degrees.
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Bailey Zimmerman and...

0: Yeah, you'll find that one on the Toy Story 5 soundtrack. Taylor Swift, I knew it, I knew you. Hopefully your Sunday is rolling right along. Having a great weekend, folks. I tell you what, more great music right around the corner for you, including a brand new big hit from Graylin James, Sipping Water at a Wedding, and looks like Justin Moore standing by next. Giddy up.
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Well, you know you're having a good time when you're sipping water at a wedding, huh? Big hit there, Greatland James and the Con Man Show. Tell you what, folks, we all know that this particular radio station plays the hottest country songs on the planet. No doubt about it. 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Of course, I'm on every day playing the hottest country music videos of the week. We'll see you right there.

0: Well, you want to talk about a solid record, top to bottom, back to front, side to side, man. Ella Langley on fire these days off her Dandelion album. It's Be Her here on the Con Man Radio Show. A lot of great music still on the way, folks. Sit back, relax, and enjoy the ride. Got you Zach Top and Old Dominion standing by next.
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0: breaking hearts on a Friday night. She's a Friday night heartbreaker. Here, raise a game player. Better do yourself a favor. The setting things right on a Sunday.
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There, Dylan Scott, and what he'll never have. What's up, folks? Con Man taking you through it here on your Sunday. Got a bunch of big hits already standing by, including a monster from Justin Lynch. We're going to play right after this one from Chris Young, singing about

0: Yeah, perfect tune for your summertime soundtrack. Old Dustin Lynch, Easy to Love, here on the Cottman Radio Show. Looking great from here on out, folks. I tell you what, got a bunch of big hits to play for you from John Morgan and Justin Moore, as well as a little interesting fact this week in country music history. Next.
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Yeah, I remember back in the day when I was just a kid myself. Boy, the weekends were certainly much better. Great stuff there, John Morgan. It's Con Man Live and Loud, folks, as we take a quick peek at something interesting that went down this week in country music history. Back in the year 1988, Keith Whitley hits number one on the Billboard Country charts with Don't Close Your Eyes. Released as the title track from his second album, the song transformed his career, and the album produced three consecutive number one hits, including When You Say Nothing at All and I'm No Stranger to the Rain. For more country music news and history information, slide by any one of my social media sites at ConManFM.

0: new album coming up August 21st entitled Long Way Home. And then, of course, making her Grand Ole Opry debut September 2nd. That little lady going to be a massive star. Stella Lefty and Boston here on the Con Man Radio Show. Alrighty, folks, Ty Myers and Kane Brown up next.
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0: 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What's up, folks? 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
2: Hey y'all, I'm Chase Matthew. Here's my new song, Holding It Down. Holding It Down is about the small town heroes and realizing you don't got to leave your small town to be a hero. I'm talking the firefighters, the EMS, the police, the teachers, the doctors, the nurses, and everybody else in between that keeps a small town going on a daily basis.

Regarding the case of country music versus any other music on the radio, we, the judge and jury, find that those other stations are guilty of not playing good music. Yeah. Case dismissed. Northern Illinois.

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want to see a great show live, you got to check Luke Combs, his My Kind of Saturday Night Tour. Of course, just wrapped up over in Europe, but he's just announced 12 new North American stadium shows beginning April 3rd in Arlington, Texas. And then that's going to run throughout next summer. So looking forward to seeing him on stage again. Luke Combs and Be By You. Oh, man, light them up. Boy, I tell you what, folks, what great music on the way. Stay tight for Lady Wilson after this one from Rodney Atkins.

0: Funky's Wallin' You. We are good to go. Latest big hit from Lainey Wilson here on the Cottonman Radio Show. Alrighty, folks, hang on to your butts with both hands. We got more great music picked out here in a second, including some John Party and Riley Green up next.
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0: Album Silver Sands Marina set to drop September 21st. Kenny Chesney gonna carry on. It's Con Man flying through it, folks, and looking great from here on out. Tell you what, we got Morgan Wallen gonna be trying on some whiskey glasses next.
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0: ride here on River Country 101.7. Con man, take a little peek outside with the forecast from your 13 Weather Authority. Not too shabby today. I mean, we had a little patchy fog this morning. Could turn into some rain by this afternoon. High today, maybe about 83. Tonight, overnight low, going to drop down to 64 and looks dry. Monday looks dry, too. Mostly sunny with a high near 81. Currently, right now at our River Country studios, mostly cloudy and about 78.
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0: 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We do like to take the high road. However, we still got some friends in low places. 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

Big congratulations to Tucker Whitmore. That tune right there, Brunette, his third consecutive number one hit, which is a pretty amazing feat for somebody just starting off in their career. So, way to go, Tuck. More great music on the way this hour, folks. Hang tight, Ella Langley on the way after this one from Hardy.

0: tune for Ella Langley. Haven't been playing that one as much as some of the others, but Loving Life Again, yeah, why not? Con Man flying through it, taking all kinds of requests. Hang tough, folks. We got Corey Kent, Morgan Wallen, and one more quick peek at This Week in Country Music History next.
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Corey Kent and This Heart here on the Cotton Man Radio Show. Taking a quick peek at something interesting that went down this week in country music history. Back in the year 1977, Elvis Presley gathers friends around the piano at Graceland and sings Blue Eyes Crying in the Rain, an Unchained melody. No one realized they were witnessing his final performance. Less than 24 hours, the king would be gone. 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

0: Yeah, I don't know if all my exes would agree, but certainly the majority. Big hit there, Lauren Elena on the Cotton Man Show. Looking great from here on out, folks. About ready to wrap this thing up. But before I do, got Jelly Roll and Megan Maroney standing by next.
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Then by now, latest from Morgan Wallen. Well, Morgan's tour is officially wrapped up for the year, and man, oh man, was it a good one. And he made over $500 million on that tour. It's crazy, crazy work, man. Nearly a month after his Baltimore show, they finally arrested a guy that allegedly peed on some people at his concert. This is crazy. He's being held in North Carolina pending extradition to Maryland. Can you imagine having to be extradited for that? This is insanity.

0: BYU, there's Luke Combs, who has officially announced his 2027 My Kinda Saturday Night Tour. 12 stadium dates starting April 3rd, Arlington, Texas at AT&T Stadium, wrapping up June 26th in San Diego at Petco Park. Openers for every show, Treaty Oak Revival, Shenandoah, Avery Anna, and Wyatt McCubbin. Presale, August 19th, and then general on sale is the 21st, so that's coming up this week. Bootleggers get first access, so if you're in Luke's fan club, good news.
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0: And you can thank God.

I am not okay. Jelly Roll, who wants to be the first one to play the new Tennessee Titans Nissan Stadium in Nashville when it opens in a couple of years. He's also saying that he's going to take a break from music now for a little bit, from touring at very least, so that he can kind of recover. It's been a long stretch of road for Jelly Roll. He's lost tons of weight over the last few years, recently going through a divorce. So sending him our well wishes and hoping for the best.

0: Taylor Swift, of course, recently married. This is a crazy story about what happened with Shaboozey inadvertently crashing someone's wedding. He was floating down a river near Browns Owens River Campground, where this wedding ceremony was happening. The coordinator that held the wedding got a quick video of him floating by and waving and posted it. Shaboozey shared it too. Pretty hilarious, but the bride asked for it to be taken down because she didn't want the attention to be on him instead of her day. Coordinator refused. It goes viral. And now the bride and her photographer definitely catching heat online. Like, he did nothing wrong. He was just floating by.
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0: 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Isolated rain showers today. Tonight, partly cloudy. Low dropping around 64.
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0: It's true. We do like to take the high road. However, we still got some friends in low places. 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

Well, Riley Green, he recently bought a guitar off of Facebook Marketplace in Florida, and the interaction kind of went viral as the guy that sold the guitar was not expecting Riley Green to be the one that was showing up to get it. But pretty awesome. You can see the photo online now.

0: Don't we? There's Morgan Wallen, whose tour racked up $500 million in revenue this year, and $1 million went to his foundation, which has been giving kids musical instruments all throughout the United States this year. So big props to him for doing that.
1: Here's the deal. The government is over $38 trillion in debt, which means the IRS isn't slowing down. And the tax code is complex and unforgiving. So it's not surprising if you're one of the millions of Americans that owe back taxes to the IRS. 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

Love Somebody. That is Morgan Wallen, whose tour absolutely killed it this year. This is a crazy story about something that happened at his show in Baltimore, by the way. They had to arrest a guy for peeing on a group of people. It was insane. Yeah. And they held him in North Carolina pending extradition to Maryland. Can you imagine having to be extradited to another state for doing that? Humiliating and gross. Come on, do better.

0: Phone, keys, wallet, Miss Lainey Wilson. Well, a morning habit shared by billions of guys may be tied to men's testosterone levels in a way that nobody expected. A large study found that men who drink more coffee daily have significantly higher testosterone than men who drink little or none, even after looking at weight, smoking, activity level, and alcohol. So, more coffee, more good things for dudes.
1: Here's the deal. The government is over $38 trillion in debt, which means the IRS isn't slowing down. And the tax code is complex and unforgiving. 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

started the case of country music versus any other music on the radio. 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

Been by now, the latest from Mr. Morgan Wallen. Well, wildlife officials had to pump the brakes on a viral growler bear cub in Katmai. Very blonde cub spotted on cameras. Got people excited that it may be a polar grizzly hybrid. Officials say it's not that, though. The mother was a brown bear, and Katmai is too far south for polar bears, so it's just one of those kind of genetic defects.

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0: Carry on, Kenny Chesney. Well, inflation certainly hits us all, and here are some things that could potentially be going up in price in the next year as a result. Restaurant meals, groceries, especially beef and sweets, computers, smartphones, gaming systems, electricity and gas bills, health insurance premiums, and streaming services like Netflix and Prime Video.
1: Here's the deal. The government is over $38 trillion in debt, which means the IRS isn't slowing down. And the tax code is complex and unforgiving. 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

0: 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This forecast from your 13 Weather Authority. Tonight, partly cloudy, low of 64.
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